0: Before police arrived, the adult male had been in the water for roughly an hour and a half and was unable to climb aboard the assisting vessel. Police say he remained afloat by clinging to debris from the sunken boat before officers aboard a police vessel were able to bring him safely aboard. Police say the man who spent time in the water was not wearing a personal flotation device, while the other adult man and child were. The BC Nurses Union says members are reporting intimidation from employers since nurses began job action. The union said last Thursday nurses across the province would be refusing unnecessary overtime and any non-nursing duties. Picket lines were also launched yesterday outside Vancouver General Hospital. BCNU President Adrian Gear says the union has received more than 1,400 reports alleging bullying and intimidation from employers.
1: You know, so managers are going around saying, like, you're going to get fired. I'm going to report you to the college. You must do this. If you don't do it, like, I'm reporting you.
0: The Health Employers Association of BC says it has asked the union for information about alleged incidents and has committed to following up about any concerns. Maverick Turnbull, a Prince George uplifting boy who captured the hearts of the community and beyond, has lost his battle with cancer. He was just 3 years old. His family stated in a Facebook post that Maverick died Monday night at Canucks Place with both his mom and dad by his side. Father Derek Turnbull said just prior to his death that the family had been overwhelmed with the support they had received.
2: The community support's been absolutely incredible. Seeing all these hockey players come together and people opening lemonade stands for Maverick, just supporting our family and talking about his story. I never would have imagined that his story would have gotten so big.
0: And motorcyclists will be riding around the Bulkley Valley on July 25th for the 15th annual Chip Run. Co-organizer Daryl Carroll says the event has so far raised almost $250,000 for the Smithers Cancer Care Team.
3: Last year, I think we had 105 participants in the actual ride, and substantially more than that that showed up for the end of the evening festivities.
0: A new addition this year is a raffle for a Harley-Davidson motorcycle, which Carroll says has been selling well. The run starts at Northwest Truck Rentals and ends at the Smithers Fairgrounds for a dinner and dance. Be the first to know. Get news alerts direct to your inbox by signing up at mybulkleylakesnow.com.
4: For the Bulkley Valley tonight, cloudy, a chance of showers, winds becoming light, the low near 8. For tomorrow, cloudy, a chance of showers, and the high near 15. For the Lakes District tonight, cloudy, a chance of showers, winds becoming light this evening, low to plus 5. For tomorrow, cloudy, chance of showers in the morning, winds becoming southwest 20, gusting to 40 near noon, high near 17.
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0: the Bulkley Valley Lake's biggest variety, the moose. That's a young lady that became a viral sensation on TikTok during the pandemic. But of course, with songs like that, shows you she's way more than just an internet trend. That is Devin Cole. I got you. I'm Gareth Reed. I got tech neck. I was talking about that last hour from playing my phone too much. Best way to not do that, spend less time on your phone and do lots of stretching. Although I don't think this is for me, parkour. I'm thinking, you know, I'm not going to do parkour. I'm Gen X. But there are some parkour seniors classes out there for adults in their 50s, 60s, and 70s. Teaching folks my age and beyond how to balance, climb, vault over obstacles, and most importantly, fall safely. Seniors doing parkour? I don't know. I mean, I still say, when I'm getting up off the sofa.
1: You don't just love one kind of music. Neither do we. The Bulkley Valley and Lake's biggest variety is on the moose.
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0: The Buckley Valley and Lakes' biggest variety, the Moose. That's a gentleman who officially launched his first extended tour since 2022 last night. They kicked it off with the first of a massive nine-night residency at Madison Square Garden in New York. That's Bon Jovi, giving love a bad name. I'm Gareth Reed. The Kispiox Valley Music Festival is coming up so soon, July 26th or 24th to the 26th. Pretty much it's the last full weekend of July, and it's going to be at the Kispiox Valley Rodeo Grounds. Check out kvmfest.com for the lineup of all the artists. I'm so excited to see Trombonissimo again. They are such a killer brass band. We'll see you at Kispo very soon.
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1: 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The Bulkley Valley and Lake's biggest variety is on the Moose.

0: the Buckley Valley Lake's biggest variety, the Moose. That is Imagine Dragons with a song that shattered a 56-year history of the Billboard Hot 100 chart. That song spent an unbelievable 87 weeks up there. I know it's longer than a year. I know there's 52 in a year, so just about 2 years. It's a great song, Imagine Dragons, Radioactive. That'll send Gareth Reid out the door, though. Have yourselves a fabulous Wednesday. Back in at noon tomorrow. Going to leave you with some Rod Stewart up next.
1: The Moose.
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1: Good afternoon, I'm Logan Flint. The Fort St. James RCMP say three people were rescued after a vessel capsized and sank on Stewart Lake yesterday. According to police, one adult male was located in the water while another adult male and a child made it safely to shore. Nearby residents heard cries for help and launched their own boat to assist before police arrived. The adult male had been in the water for roughly an hour and a half and was unable to climb aboard the assisting vessel. Police say he remained afloat by clinging to debris from the sunken boat before officers aboard a police vessel were able to bring him safely aboard. Police say the man who spent time in the water was not wearing a personal flotation device, while the other adult man and child were. The BC Nurses Union says members are reporting intimidation from employers since nurses began job action. The union said last Thursday nurses

0: across the province would be refusing unnecessary overtime and any non-nursing duties. Picket lines were also launched yesterday outside Vancouver General Hospital. BCNU President Adrian Gear says the union has received more than 1,400 reports alleging bullying and intimidation from employers.
1: You know, so managers are going around saying, like, you're going to get fired. I'm going to report you to the college. You must do this. If you don't do it, like, I'm reporting you.
0: The Health Employers Association of BC says it has asked the union for information about alleged incidents and has committed to following up about any concerns. Maverick Turnbull, a Prince George uplifting boy who captured the hearts of the community and beyond, has lost his battle with cancer. He was just 3 years old. His family stated in a Facebook post that Maverick died Monday night at Canucks Place with both his mom and dad by his side. Father Derek Turnbull said just prior to his death that the family had been overwhelmed with the support they had received.
2: The community support's been absolutely incredible. Seeing all these hockey players come together and people opening lemonade stands for Maverick, just supporting our family and talking about his story. I never would have imagined that his story would have gotten so big.
0: And motorcyclists will be riding around the Bulkley Valley on July 25th for the 15th annual Chip Run. Co-organizer Daryl Carroll says the event has so far raised almost $250,000 for the Smithers Cancer Care Team.
3: Last year, I think we had 105 participants in the actual ride, and substantially more than that that showed up for the end of the evening festivities.
0: A new addition this year is a raffle for a Harley-Davidson motorcycle, which Carroll says has been selling well. The run starts at Northwest Truck Rentals and ends at the Smithers Fairgrounds for a dinner and dance. Be the first to know. Get news alerts direct to your inbox by signing up at mybulkleylakesnow.com.
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0: We're the family fun station playing the Bulkley Valley and Lake's biggest variety. Biggest variety. 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

0: We got free tickets to the Brand Van concert happening this Monday night at the Pacific Palisades. Are you going to all in if you want to answer a couple of questions? Mainly, what is Todd's favorite cheese? Jackie just called up and said it was a form of rock four. Let's see about that.
1: Give us a ring, ding, ding. It's a beautiful day.

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0: News. This is the Buckley Valley and Lake's biggest variety.
1: It's when the demons hide. It's when the demons hide.
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0: the Moose.
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0: The Moose. The Buckley Valley and Lake's biggest variety now.

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Caribou and trails that make you say, ooh, we're always down for an adventure. The Bulkley Valley and Lake's biggest variety, the Moose.

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7: Game.

The Moose promises the Lovely Valley and Lake's biggest variety. The Moose. Variety of epic proportions. The Lovely Valley and Lake's biggest variety is on the Moose.

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0: 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And 760 AM is CFLD Burns Lake. 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

the Moose promises the Buckley Valley and Lake's biggest variety. That's me in the corner. The Moose. Variety of epic proportions. The Multi Valley and Lake's biggest variety is on the Moose.

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she's such a little DJ. 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Beat that nick, but not the way that we play. 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
1: I'm Darren Bain. Motorcyclists will be riding around the Bulkley Valley on July 25th for the 15th annual Chip Run. Co-organizer Daryl Carroll says the event has so far raised almost $250,000 for the Smithers Cancer Care Team.
2: Last year, I think we had 105 participants in the actual ride, and substantially more than that that showed up for the end of the evening festivities.
1: A new addition this year is a raffle for a Harley-Davidson motorcycle, which Carroll says has been selling well. The run starts at Northwest Truck Rentals and ends at the Smithers Fairgrounds for a dinner and a dance. The Fort St. James RCMP say three people were rescued after a vessel capsized and sank on Stewart Lake on Tuesday. According to police, one adult male was located in the water, while another adult male and a child made it safely to shore. Nearby residents heard cries for help and launched their own boat to assist before police arrived. The adult male had been in the water for roughly an hour and a half and was unable to climb aboard the assisting vessel. Police say he remained afloat by clinging to debris from the sunken boat before officers aboard a police vessel were able to bring him safely aboard. Police say the man who spent time in the water was not wearing a personal flotation device, while the other adult man and child were. A growing wildfire complex in south-central BC is prompting evacuation orders and sending heavy smoke across the province. Evacuation orders are in place for hundreds of properties in the Fraser Valley Regional District and nearby First Nations due to the out-of-control Brunswick Creek wildfire complex. As of yesterday, a section of Highway 1 north of Boston Bar remained closed. The BC Wildfire Service says hot, dry, and windy conditions were fanning the flames. Meanwhile, heavy smoke from the wildfires is covering multiple regions of southern BC and extending into Alberta, prompting air quality warnings. A new report says rents across BC continued their year-over-year decline in June. Vista Radio provincial reporter Emily Joveski has more.
3: The latest report from Rentals.ca and Urban Nation says the average asking rent for all property types dropped 5.3% in BC compared to a year ago. BC rents were down 8% compared to 2 years ago. But the report says the market is showing some signs of stabilizing. Some key markets saw average rents increase from May to June, including Metro Vancouver, Nanaimo, and Kelowna. Emily Joveski, Vista News, Victoria.
1: And a Prince George boy who has been an inspiration to many has passed away following a fight with cancer. Maverick Turnbull was just 3 years old. According to his family in a Facebook post, Maverick died Monday night at Canuck Place with both his mom and dad by his side. A celebration of life is planned, likely at a Prince George hockey rink, with a date yet to be determined. Get daily and weekly news alerts directly to your inbox by signing up at MyBulkleyLakesNow.com.
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4: Well, good morning, it's Matt here with you. And well, the morning drive is looking just about the same as it always is. Feels like this has been going on for like months. But we do still have just the road maintenance work 6 kilometers east of Tapley. Speed limit goes down to 50 in that section, so you want to keep an eye out for it. But apart from that, roads are looking decent. Kind of clean with the rain we've been getting. Speaking of, when we jump into the weather here, we do have lots more rain in the forecast for today again. And that is once again throughout the BVLD. So it is going to be a kind of overcasty day with some sunny breaks, thankfully. And then not even getting very warm either. Our daytime high is looking to be about 11 degrees. So it's going to be relatively chilly. And it kind of is at the moment, too. Our current temps are looking like 7 in Smithers and Houston and then 8 in Burns Lake.
0: The Moose. Promises the Bulkley Valley and Lake's biggest variety.
5: It's my life, it's now or never. Let's check, baby, let's check.
0: Variety of epic proportions.
5: I got my mind made up and I can't let go. I'm hot-blooded, I'm hot-blooded.
0: The Bulkley Valley and Lake's biggest variety is on the Moose.

There's Colin James with Five Long Years. That is right here on the Bulkley Valley and Lakes Biggest Variety. It's the Moose. Good morning. It's Matt here with you. And at the 6:12 mark, it's still cold out and rainy. This is kind of crazy how much rain we've had in the forecast as of late, hey? Like, we literally went from one season of, like, zero rain to just all of the rain and cool temperatures when it's supposed to be hot. It's just really odd. So, kind of makes you want to curl up with, like, a nice warm drink, which is insane to say in July. But we'll talk about that a little more after some Alicia Keys. Here's No One on the Moose.

0: There's Billy Joel, The Longest Time on the Moose. Morning, it's Matt here with you. Well, it was a bit of a joke question at first. What is your go-to hot drink on a cold summer's day? And I was mainly asking that just because it's been cold as of late, right? So I was joking around. I threw that up on the Facebook page yesterday. And well, it seems like we all have a cold drink or a hot drink that we really like to have during the summer. It's a lot of tea, which kind of makes sense, especially with a little bit of like the flu that's going around. I know quite a few people that are under the weather at the moment. But maybe getting some hot coffee with some creamers and some green tea, hot lemon water with chai seeds and honey. Kelly actually had a good idea there. That sounds like it'd be really good. But either way, all jokes aside, when it is cold like this in July, what do you take for a drink to keep yourself warm? You can let me know on the Facebook page. It's the Moose BVLD. The Moose.
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0: Well, we made it all the way to 6:22 on this Thursday morning. And good morning. It's Matt here with you. And we got to keep things rocking along, so we may as well rock the Kashba. Here's the Clash on the Moose.

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1: Good morning, I'm Zach Barrowcliff. The 15th annual Chip Run is returning to the Bulkley Valley on July 25th. Co-organizer Daryl Carroll says this year the event is raffling a Harley-Davidson motorcycle to mark the occasion.
2: They're raffling off 1,000 tickets for $20 each, and so far the sales seem to be going quite well.
1: The event has raised almost $250,000 in total for the Smithers Cancer Care Team, with $32,000 coming from last year. The run starts at Northwest Truck Rentals and ends at Smithers Fair Grounds for a dinner and dance. Three people were rescued on Stewart Lake on Tuesday after a boat capsized near Souchy Bay. According to the Fort St. James RCMP, an adult male was located in the water when they responded, while another adult male and child made it safely to shore. Before police arrived, nearby residents launched their own boat to assist after hearing cries for help. The adult male had been in the water for roughly an hour and a half and was unable to climb aboard the assisting vessel. Police say he remained afloat by clinging to debris from the sunken boat before officers aboard a police vessel were able to bring him safely aboard. Police say the man who spent time in the water was not wearing a personal flotation device, while the other adult man and child were. A growing wildfire complex in south-central BC is prompting evacuation orders and sending heavy smoke across the province. With more, here's provincial reporter Emily Joveski.
3: Evacuation orders are in place for hundreds of properties in the Fraser Valley Regional District and nearby First Nations due to the out-of-control Brunswick Creek Wildfire Complex. A section of Highway 1 north of Boston Bar remains closed. The BC Wildfire Service says hot, dry, and windy conditions were fanning the flames. Meanwhile, heavy smoke from the wildfires is covering multiple regions of southern BC and extending into Alberta, prompting air quality warnings. Emily Joveski, Vista News.
1: A new report says rents across BC continued their year-over-year decline in June. The latest report from Rentals.ca and Urbanation says the average asking rent for all property types dropped 5.3% in BC compared to a year ago. BC rents were down 8% compared to 2 years ago, but the report says the market is showing some signs of stabilizing. Some key markets saw average rents increase from May to June, including in Metro Vancouver, Nanaimo, and Kelowna. Get daily and weekly news alerts directly to your inbox by signing up at MyBulkleyLakesNow.com.
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4: Good morning, it's Matt here with you, and the morning drive is still the same. We got ourselves that little bit of road maintenance going on, 6 kilometers east of Topley on Highway 16. The speed limit is going down to 50 kilometers an hour there, and there could be some traffic control, so just keep an eye out for that. And that's also kind of it for the roads at the moment. Unless you do see something else worth note out there on the roads, then you can give me a call at 250-847-2277. But for now, we'll take a look at the weather, which did change just a little bit for us. The daytime high is looking to be 13. So still nothing crazy, a little on the chilly side, but a little bit better nonetheless. And then it's going to be cloudy and rainy for a lot of today. We'll have some kind of every now and again sunny breaks, but it's definitely going to be a bit more of a rainy day once again in the BVLD. And it is starting off still cool. We're at 8 degrees in Smithers and Burns Lake, and then 7 in Houston.
0: No shirt, no shoes, no worries. Summer sizzles on the Moose.

0: There's the Bare Naked Ladies, the old apartment on the Moose. Morning, it's Matt here with you. Well, we've been talking about the hot drink for a cold summer's day. What will keep you nice and toasty warm? And well, I suppose it doesn't actually have to be a drink, right? Could even just be a hoodie. Something very Northern BC about needing that hoodie and a hot drink in the middle of summer. Like, it is kind of ridiculous. Like, do you remember? Like, it was only like a week ago that we were thinking of lake days and ice cream and freezies and stuff like that. And now all of a sudden we got to be getting ourselves some double doubles. Just trying to stay warm or at the very least layering up. Like, this has been kind of crazy. Not that I'm advocating to get some more hot summer temps, but it's just been interesting to say the least. So, see what we're all drinking. What hot drink are you having on this cold summer's day? You can let me know on the Facebook page, The Moose BVLD.
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0: Hey, it's Matt from The Moose. Get muddy with the Team Morristown Boggers at the Morristown Mud Races, July 18th and 19th in Widsett. I'll be there Sunday, July 19th, checking out all the family-friendly activities. Gates open at 10, racing starts at 11. It is 6:42 here on the Moose. Morning, it's Matt here with you. And well, getting back into the swing of things with a little bit of magic from Dua Lipa. That's right here on the Moose.

0: That's Sega with On the Loose, On the Moose. Morning, it's Matt here with you. And well, we are talking about your cold summer day hot drink. And well, obviously there's a plethora of options, right? Because you can go for the classic coffee or tea, or hot chocolate might be actually kind of nice on a cool day like this, or maybe even something a little fancier. We are getting some fancy answers on the Facebook page, to say the least. There is a plethora of different types of teas with different things put into it, and well, we even have old man juice, whatever that is. Well, that's what Archie said on the Facebook page. He did put in brackets tea, to be fair, but old man juice is a better name for that, if you ask me. There's just there really is just a lot of tea. That's what it seems like, all of us are having tea as our cold weather summer drink. Interesting. I mean, I don't mind tea. I'm not like a tea hater or anything. I guess I just don't drink it very often. So what say you? Are you a tea lover? Or is there another hot drink on a cold summer day that you're grabbing when you need to warm up? You can let me know on the Facebook page, The Moose BVLD.
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1: I'm Darren Bain. Motorcyclists will be riding around the Bulkley Valley on July 25th for the 15th annual Chip Run. Co-organizer Daryl Carroll says the event has so far raised almost $250,000 for the Smithers Cancer Care team.
2: Last year, I think we had 105 participants in the actual ride, and substantially more than that that showed up for the end of the evening festivities.
1: A new addition this year is a raffle for a Harley-Davidson motorcycle, which Carroll says has been selling well. The run starts at Northwest Truck Rentals and ends at the Smithers Fairgrounds for a dinner and a dance. The Fort St. James RCMP say three people were rescued after a vessel capsized and sank on Stewart Lake on Tuesday. According to police, one adult male was located in the water, while another adult male and a child made it safely to shore. Nearby residents heard cries for help and launched their own boat to assist before police arrived. The adult male had been in the water for roughly an hour and a half and was unable to climb aboard the assisting vessel. Police say he remained afloat by clinging to debris from the sunken boat before officers aboard a police vessel were able to bring him safely aboard. Police say the man who spent time in the water was not wearing a personal flotation device, while the other adult man and child were. A growing wildfire complex in south-central BC is prompting evacuation orders and sending heavy smoke across the province. Evacuation orders are in place for hundreds of properties in the Fraser Valley Regional District and nearby First Nations due to the out-of-control Brunswick Creek wildfire complex. As of yesterday, a section of Highway 1 north of Boston Bar remained closed. The BC Wildfire Service says hot, dry, and windy conditions were fanning the flames. Meanwhile, heavy smoke from the wildfires is covering multiple regions of southern BC and extending into Alberta, prompting air quality warnings. A new report says rents across BC continued their year-over-year decline in June. Vista Radio provincial reporter Emily Joveski has more.
3: The latest report from Rentals.ca and Urban Nation says the average asking rent for all property types dropped 5.3% in BC compared to a year ago. BC rents were down 8% compared to 2 years ago. But the report says the market is showing some signs of stabilizing. Some key markets saw average rents increase from May to June, including Metro Vancouver, Nanaimo, and Kelowna. Emily Joveski, Vista News, Victoria.
1: And a Prince George boy who has been an inspiration to many has passed away following a fight with cancer. Maverick Turnbull was just 3 years old. According to his family in a Facebook post, Maverick died Monday night at Canuck Place with both his mom and dad by his side. A celebration of life is planned, likely at a Prince George hockey rink, with a date yet to be determined. Get daily and weekly news alerts directly to your inbox by signing up at MyBulkleyLakesNow.com.
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4: Good morning, it's Matt here with you, and the morning drive is looking the same still. We just got that Topley east of by 6 kilometers road maintenance. That's still going on. I said that a weird way, but it's 6 kilometers to the east of Topley, to be clear. And it is also 50 kilometers an hour speed limit wise in that area. It does reduce down from the 100, so keep an eye out for it. That's all you really need to do. Now we can jump into the weather, which is not changing very much at all. 13 degrees, still looking to be our daytime high. We've got lots of cloud cover over the course of the day with showers around the BVLD throughout the day once again. So another potentially rainy day for us. But in the meantime, it's not looking too bad, especially with the current temps. It's nice and cool. 8 degrees in Smithers, 8 in Burns Lake, and then 7 in Houston.
0: The Moose promises the Bulkley Valley and Lakes News to
5: 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Don't believe me, just watch.
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0: Bulkley Valley and Lakes News Variety is on the Moose.

is 3 days grace with apologies. That's right here on the Moose. Morning, it's Matt here with you at 7:11 on this Thursday morning. And well, we're into the 7 o'clock hour, so that means that it's almost time for little 8 weeks of summer. Second last chance to qualify for this week. There's going to be another one tomorrow on Friday. But that is for the BVJ Getaway. Two pit passes to Bulkley Valley Jamboree, to Big Valley Jamboree. Camping for two at BVJ. $500 in gas money and a PWB prize pack. That'll be up for grabs. And the cue to call is coming up within the hour. So we'll keep things moving so we get there sooner than later. The Pep Shop Boys. Here's West End Girls on the Moose.

0: There's AC/DC with Thunderstruck. Right here on the Moose. Morning, it's Matt here with you. And like we were talking before, 8 weeks of summer. Kicked off on Monday, and we're into the fourth day of it on this Thursday. So, that's the second last chance for the Big Valley Jamboree Getaway. Which, if you did forget what is included in this prize pack, should you win, it's two pit passes to Big Valley Jamboree, camping for two as well, for BVJ, $500 in gas money to co-op, and then a PWB prize pack. So that is all of what is up for grabs, and that'll be once that cue to call goes at some point this hour. It's definitely going to be after the newscast. That's the only hint I'll give you. And then you have to answer a yay or nay question if you're caller number one. Don't worry, the questions could not be simpler. They're all Big Valley Jamboree related trivia yes or no questions. So if you think you've got what it takes and you want to make your way out to Alberta for some country fun, then you certainly want to wait for that cue to call, because like I said, it is coming up within the hour.
1: We're the station that plays really big variety. This is the Moose.
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0: It's 7:22 now here on the Moose. Good morning, it's Matt here with you, and there is a little bit of sad news coming out of the music world today, as Bonnie Tyler has passed away. And well, in her honor, I figured we'd play some Bonnie Tyler. Here's Total Eclipse of the Heart, right here on the Moose.

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1: Good morning, I'm Zach Barrowcliff. The 15th annual Chip Run is returning to the Bulkley Valley on July 25th. Co-organizer Daryl Carroll says this year the event is raffling a Harley-Davidson motorcycle to mark the occasion.
2: They're raffling off 1,000 tickets for $20 each, and so far the sales seem to be going quite well.
1: The event has raised almost $250,000 in total for the Smithers Cancer Care Team, with $32,000 coming from last year. The run starts at Northwest Truck Rentals and ends at Smithers Fair Grounds for a dinner and dance. Three people were rescued on Stewart Lake on Tuesday after a boat capsized near Souchy Bay. According to the Fort St. James RCMP, an adult male was located in the water when they responded, while another adult male and child made it safely to shore. Before police arrived, nearby residents launched their own boat to assist after hearing cries for help. The adult male had been in the water for roughly an hour and a half and was unable to climb aboard the assisting vessel. Police say he remained afloat by clinging to debris from the sunken boat before officers aboard a police vessel were able to bring him safely aboard. Police say the man who spent time in the water was not wearing a personal flotation device, while the other adult man and child were. A growing wildfire complex in south-central BC is prompting evacuation orders and sending heavy smoke across the province. With more, here's provincial reporter Emily Joveski.
3: Evacuation orders are in place for hundreds of properties in the Fraser Valley Regional District and nearby First Nations due to the out-of-control Brunswick Creek Wildfire Complex. A section of Highway 1 north of Boston Bar remains closed. The BC Wildfire Service says hot, dry, and windy conditions were fanning the flames. Meanwhile, heavy smoke from the wildfires is covering multiple regions of southern BC and extending into Alberta, prompting air quality warnings. Emily Joveski, Vista News.
1: A new report says rents across BC continued their year-over-year decline in June. The latest report from Rentals.ca and Urbanation says the average asking rent for all property types dropped 5.3% in BC compared to a year ago. BC rents were down 8% compared to 2 years ago, but the report says the market is showing some signs of stabilizing. Some key markets saw average rents increase from May to June, including in Metro Vancouver, Nanaimo, and Kelowna. Get daily and weekly news alerts directly to your inbox by signing up at MyBulkleyLakesNow.com.
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4: Good morning, it's Matt here with you, and the morning drive is, well, still the same. Just 6 kilometers to the east of Topley on Highway 16, we got that road maintenance going where the speed limit does go down to 50, so you'll want to keep an eye out for that. And that's it for the roads. We'll jump right into the weather, which is not really changing either. We got ourselves about 13 degrees for the daytime high. It's supposed to be quite cloudy today, but it's scattered clouds is kind of how we can look at it. We are getting some sunshine too, and there is a really good chance that we're going to be getting some showers throughout the day, throughout the BVLD. So another rainy, cool one for us. And the current temps reflect that too. 8 degrees in Smithers and Houston, 9 in Burns Lake.
0: It's camping season. Camping we will go. Hard to tell who's more excited, you or the mosquitoes.

There's Philosopher Kings with Cry on the Bulkley Valley and Lakes Biggest Variety. It's the Moose. Morning, it's Matt here with you. And, well, it's 7:41. So, well, the 7 o'clock hour almost over. Doesn't that mean that cue to call better be coming? Well, it is. Don't you worry. It is coming very, very soon. To be very literal, it's after this song. However, we're going to get into it first. Here's Prism, Young and Restless on the Moose.

0: There's Prism, Young and Restless, on the Moose. Morning, it's Matt here with you. And well, as you know, 8 weeks of summer is going on, and we are waiting for that cue to call. Which, of course, once the cue to call goes, first person to give me a ring is going to play Yay or Nay. Which, essentially, is just all Big Valley Jamboree-themed yes or no questions about the festival. Because, well, of course, should you win, you're going to BVJ. You get two pit passes, two camping passes, $500 in gas money, and a PWB prize pack. That is what is up for grabs. So, if you do want to call in, try your luck, answer a yay or nay question. Just be the first person to do it by calling me at 250-847-2277. And here, for good measure, here's your cue to call.
1: 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The Bulkley Valley and Lake's biggest variety, the Moose.
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0: It's 7:47 here on the Moose. Morning, it's Matt here with you, and well, phone lines are buzzing. We got some folks calling in for the cue to call for 8 weeks of summer, so I gotta go answer the phone. In the meantime, let's keep it going with some more tunes. We got Delamitri with Roll to Me right here on the Moose.

0: There's Walk Off the Earth with Rule the World right here on the Moose. Morning, it's Matt here with you. Well, we got caller number one on the line ready to take a chance at BVJ Getaway for 8 weeks of summer. So let's see who it is. Good morning, the Moose. Matt speaking. Who's this?
1: Hi, it's Lynn.
0: How you doing, Lynn?
1: I'm good. How are you?
0: Not too bad. Are you calling for 8 weeks of summer?
1: I am, yes.
0: Well, luckily enough for you, you're caller number one.
1: Right on.
0: So, you know what you must do, or would you like a little explanation?
1: I do know what I have to do.
0: Okay, would you just like your yay or nay question then?
1: Yes, I would.
0: Okay, well, here we go. Yay or nay, matching group shirts are fun, not embarrassing.
1: Yay.
0: Yay is correct. Well done. You did it. You qualified.
1: Perfect.
0: All right on. So there we go. Now you have a chance when we do the draw on Monday to win your way to BVJ.
1: All right.
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10: I mean, her butt is just so big. I can't believe it's just so round. It's like out there. I mean, gross.

0: Live from the MyBulkleyLakesNow.com newsroom, this is Moose News.
1: I'm Darren Bain. Motorcyclists will be riding around the Bulkley Valley on July 25th for the 15th annual Chip Run. Co-organizer Daryl Carroll says the event has so far raised almost $250,000 for the Smithers Cancer Care Team.
2: Last year, I think we had 105 participants in the actual ride, and substantially more than that that showed up for the end of the evening festivities.
1: A new addition this year is a raffle for a Harley-Davidson motorcycle, which Carroll says has been selling well. The run starts at Northwest Truck Rentals and ends at the Smithers Fairgrounds for a dinner and a dance. The Fort St. James RCMP say three people were rescued after a vessel capsized and sank on Stewart Lake on Tuesday. According to police, one adult male was located in the water, while another adult male and a child made it safely to shore. Nearby residents heard cries for help and launched their own boat to assist before police arrived. The adult male had been in the water for roughly an hour and a half and was unable to climb aboard the assisting vessel. Police say he remained afloat by clinging to debris from the sunken boat before officers aboard a police vessel were able to bring him safely aboard. Police say the man who spent time in the water was not wearing a personal flotation device, while the other adult man and child were. A growing wildfire complex in south-central BC is prompting evacuation orders and sending heavy smoke across the province. Evacuation orders are in place for hundreds of properties in the Fraser Valley Regional District and nearby First Nations due to the out-of-control Brunswick Creek wildfire complex. As of yesterday, a section of Highway 1 north of Boston Bar remained closed. The BC Wildfire Service says hot, dry, and windy conditions were fanning the flames. Meanwhile, heavy smoke from the wildfires is covering multiple regions of southern BC and extending into Alberta, prompting air quality warnings. A new report says rents across BC continued their year-over-year decline in June. Vista Radio provincial reporter Emily Joveski has more.
3: The latest report from Rentals.ca and Urban Nation says the average asking rent for all property types dropped 5.3% in BC compared to a year ago. BC rents were down 8% compared to 2 years ago. But the report says the market is showing some signs of stabilizing. Some key markets saw average rents increase from May to June, including Metro Vancouver, Nanaimo, and Kelowna. Emily Joveski, Vista News, Victoria.
1: And a Prince George boy who has been an inspiration to many has passed away following a fight with cancer. Maverick Turnbull was just 3 years old. According to his family in a Facebook post, Maverick died Monday night at Canuck Place with both his mom and dad by his side. A celebration of life is planned, likely at a Prince George hockey rink, with a date yet to be determined. Get daily and weekly news alerts directly to your inbox by signing up at MyBulkleyLakesNow.com.
0: Moose roads and weather.
4: Good morning, it's Matt here with you, and the morning drive is still looking the same. We've just got the one thing to look out for, in which is 6 kilometers east of Topley on Highway 16. It's just that little bit of road maintenance work. Speed limit does go down to 50 in that section, so just keep an eye out for that, and potentially any crews as they're working, just be cautious. That's it. Well, that's it. That's all for the roads. We can jump into the weather, which is still looking the same too. 12 degrees, looking to be our daytime high. Cloudy and partly cloudy for a lot of today. We're getting some sunny breaks, which is pretty nice. We do have some more rain in the forecast throughout the BVLD for today, so it is going to be another bit of a rainy, cool day for us. I think that's all right. And the current temps also concur with that as well. It's 8 degrees in Smithers and Houston, 9 in Burns Lake.
0: The Moose promises the Bulkley Valley and Lake's biggest variety.

There's Harley Quinn with Superstitious Feeling here on the Moose. Morning, it's Matt here with you. It is 8:11 on this Thursday morning. I mean, so far so good for a Thursday. We actually have more blue sky than I kind of thought we would. It's actually turning out to be a relatively nice day, all things considered. So hopefully it does stay that way. Luckily, we won't be getting hit with any drops of Jupiter because it's too far away. Raindrops, however, different story. But here's Train on the Moose.

0: The big man himself, it's Phil Collins. You can't hurry love on the moose. Morning, it's Matt here with you. And well, since we're in summer, yeah, I mean, debatable, but just since how the weather's been. But we are, we definitely are. The season, according to the calendar, is summer. So with this being the case, of course there's going to be some, like, chores that you can only do in the summer, right? So here's a little summer question for you. This could hit pretty close to home, so fair warning. What summer chore keeps coming back no matter how often you do it? Like, it's a constant thing that you got to keep doing all the time. Whether it's like watering your lawn or your garden or something along those lines. Could even just be like mowing the lawn or something, right? Maybe cleaning the barbecue. You got too excited, you wanted the barbecue every day, and now you're stuck with that gristle brush all the time. So what is it? What summer chore do you think keeps coming back for you? I'm going to put my thinking hat on and see what I can't figure out, but if you got one, you can fire it away on the Facebook page. It's the Moose BVLD.
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0: Well, it's 8:20 here on the Moose. Morning, it's Matt here with you, and we are keeping things moving along, of course, while we think about some more chores in the summer that keep needing to be done. Kind of feel like vacuuming could be one. More likely to wear your shoes inside when it's summer compared to winter. Anyways, we got to keep things moving along with Cut and Crew. Died in Your Arms on the Moose.

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1: Good morning, I'm Zach Barrowcliff. The 15th annual Chip Run is returning to the Bulkley Valley on July 25th. Co-organizer Daryl Carroll says this year the event is raffling a Harley-Davidson motorcycle to mark the occasion.
2: They're raffling off 1,000 tickets for $20 each, and so far the sales seem to be going quite well.
1: The event has raised almost $250,000 in total for the Smithers Cancer Care Team, with $32,000 coming from last year. The run starts at Northwest Truck Rentals and ends at Smithers Fairgrounds for a dinner and dance. Three people were rescued on Stewart Lake on Tuesday after a boat capsized near Souchy Bay. According to the Fort St. James RCMP, an adult male was located in the water when they responded, while another adult male and child made it safely to shore. Before police arrived, nearby residents launched their own boat to assist after hearing cries for help. The adult male had been in the water for roughly an hour and a half and was unable to climb aboard the assisting vessel. Police say he remained afloat by clinging to debris from the sunken boat before officers aboard a police vessel were able to bring him safely aboard. Police say the man who spent time in the water was not wearing a personal flotation device, while the other adult man and child were. A growing wildfire complex in south-central BC is prompting evacuation orders and sending heavy smoke across the province. With more, here's provincial reporter Emily Joveski.
3: Evacuation orders are in place for hundreds of properties in the Fraser Valley Regional District and nearby First Nations due to the out-of-control Brunswick Creek Wildfire Complex. A section of Highway 1 north of Boston Bar remains closed. The BC Wildfire Service says hot, dry, and windy conditions were fanning the flames. Meanwhile, heavy smoke from the wildfires is covering multiple regions of southern BC and extending into Alberta, prompting air quality warnings. Emily Joveski, Vista News.
1: A new report says rents across BC continued their year-over-year decline in June. The latest report from Rentals.ca and Urbanation says the average asking rent for all property types dropped 5.3% in BC compared to a year ago. BC rents were down 8% compared to 2 years ago, but the report says the market is showing some signs of stabilizing. Some key markets saw average rents increase from May to June, including in Metro Vancouver, Nanaimo, and Kelowna. Get daily and weekly news alerts directly to your inbox by signing up at MyBulkleyLakesNow.com.
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4: Good morning, it's Matt here with you in the morning drive. As a matter of fact, got a little more complicated. We have some maintenance that's going on Highway 16 now, just to essentially the west side of Houston, like especially as you're crossing the bridge over the river. That's pretty much where it's going to be. It's just regular maintenance, single lane alternating, so keep an eye out for the flaggers. And then, of course, we still have that road maintenance work over to the east of Topley by 6 kilometers. Speed limit goes down to 50 in that section, and there could be some traffic control, so keep an eye out for that. And that's all we got. Now we can jump into the weather. Still looking pretty decent, I guess. It's 12 degrees for the daytime high. Going to be cloudy with showers and a little bit of sunshine, like partly cloudy for majority of the day. And that rain is in the forecast for the whole day. So it's scattered showers throughout the BVLD. And it doesn't seem to be too much quite yet. But we'll see what the rest of the day has in store for us. And maybe it'll be more up in the temperature department. Because we are right now, 7 degrees now in Smithers, 8 in Burns Lake, and 8 in Houston.
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0: Here's a little bit of Maestro Fresh Wes with Stick to Your Vision. That's right here on the Moose. Morning, it's Matt here with you. And well, we have been chatting about summer chores. The one chore that seems to just keep coming back. Because summer's supposed to be relaxing, right? But it will, of course, come with all those kinds of side quests that you have to do from time to time. But the one that's coming all the time. You mow the lawn. It's beautiful. It's nice and short, green, beautiful, lush. And 3 days later, because we get nothing but rain, it grew 10 feet. and now you got to do it again. Could even happen with like pulling weeds and then they just come back stronger. Stuff like that. Maybe washing your car. That's actually probably a good one too in the summer. You got to do it all the time. Same with in the winter. And the fall. And the spring. Oh, goodness. We just got to wash our cars all the time. But at least, at the very least, the rain is helping with that one.
1: Pasta, stir fry.
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0: It's 8:43 on the Moose. Morning, it's Matt here with you. Happy Thursday to you, to all those celebrating. And well, we are talking summer chores, but not right this second, because Justin Bieber's playing. Here's Daisies on the Moose.

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1: There's going to be a children's magic show with the Summer Reading Club coming up Friday, July 10th. That is the Under the Sea theme magic show. Doors opening at 9:45 with the show starting at 10 a.m. All happening at the Smithers Public Library, 3817 Alfred Ave here in Smithers, and admission is free.
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1: Well, we have made it all the way to 8:52 here on the Bulkley Valley and Lakes' biggest variety, the Moose. Morning. It's Matt here with you. And we got to wrap up the hour. Well, as you can imagine, 9 o'clock is almost upon us. So, let's get going to our next hour and to our next newscast. With some No Doubt, here's Spiderwebs on the Moose.

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1: I'm Darren Bain. Motorcyclists will be riding around the Bulkley Valley on July 25th for the 15th annual Chip Run. Co-organizer Daryl Carroll says the event has so far raised almost $250,000 for the Smithers Cancer Care Team.
2: Last year, I think we had 105 participants in the actual ride, and substantially more than that that showed up for the end of the evening festivities.
1: A new addition this year is a raffle for a Harley-Davidson motorcycle, which Carroll says has been selling well. The run starts at Northwest Truck Rentals and ends at the Smithers Fairgrounds for a dinner and a dance. The Fort St. James RCMP say three people were rescued after a vessel capsized and sank on Stewart Lake on Tuesday. According to police, one adult male was located in the water, while another adult male and a child made it safely to shore. Nearby residents heard cries for help and launched their own boat to assist before police arrived. The adult male had been in the water for roughly an hour and a half and was unable to climb aboard the assisting vessel. Police say he remained afloat by clinging to debris from the sunken boat before officers aboard a police vessel were able to bring him safely aboard. Police say the man who spent time in the water was not wearing a personal flotation device, while the other adult man and child were. A growing wildfire complex in south-central BC is prompting evacuation orders and sending heavy smoke across the province. Evacuation orders are in place for hundreds of properties in the Fraser Valley Regional District and nearby First Nations due to the out-of-control Brunswick Creek wildfire complex. As of yesterday, a section of Highway 1 north of Boston Bar remained closed. The BC Wildfire Service says hot, dry, and windy conditions were fanning the flames. Meanwhile, heavy smoke from the wildfires is covering multiple regions of southern BC and extending into Alberta, prompting air quality warnings. A new report says rents across BC continued their year-over-year decline in June. Vista Radio provincial reporter Emily Joveski has more.
3: The latest report from Rentals.ca and Urban Nation says the average asking rent for all property types dropped 5.3% in BC compared to a year ago. BC rents were down 8% compared to 2 years ago. But the report says the market is showing some signs of stabilizing. Some key markets saw average rents increase from May to June, including Metro Vancouver, Nanaimo, and Kelowna. Emily Joveski, Vista News, Victoria.
1: And a Prince George boy who has been an inspiration to many has passed away following a fight with cancer. Maverick Turnbull was just 3 years old. According to his family in a Facebook post, Maverick died Monday night at Canuck Place with both his mom and dad by his side. A celebration of life is planned, likely at a Prince George hockey rink, with a date yet to be determined. Get daily and weekly news alerts directly to your inbox by signing up at MyBulkleyLakesNow.com.
0: Moose roads and weather.
4: Good morning, it's Matt here with you, and the morning drive is still looking the same. We just have the one thing, 6 kilometers east of Topley on Highway 16 to look out for, and it's just some road maintenance. Speed limit does go down to 50 kilometers in that stretch, so just keep an eye out for that. And otherwise, we're looking decent. So, get moving into the weather, which is also looking still pretty good. It is still a little bit of a rainy forecast today. We got scattered showers throughout the BVLD over the course of the day, and there's quite a bit of cloud cover. It's only partly cloudy at the moment, so it's not bad for now. But over the course of the day, we're looking to get cloudier and cloudier. So we'll see how it plays out. And then in the meantime, we made it to double digits. 10 degrees in Smithers, Houston, and in Burns Lake.
0: The Moose promises the Bulkley Valley and Lake's biggest variety.
5: So you think you can snow me and
0: the Moose. Variety of epic proportions.
5: We'll look
0: for the Bulkley Valley and Lake's biggest variety is on the Moose.

There's Brian Adams back to you on the Moose. Morning, it's Matt here with you. And well, we made it to 11 minutes past 9 o'clock on this Thursday morning. And well, it's a strange morning for me anyways. It might be for you as well. I got completely thrown out of my routine last night. And I'll elaborate further as to why. Because it was nothing crazy at all. It was literally just like, it was like a dad falling asleep with the TV on. Except it wasn't a TV, that's the only difference. So we'll chat more about it once we get through the next couple. A song, Starship, is up first. We built this city, right here on the Moose.

0: Here's Blink 182, All the Small Things on the Moose. Morning, it's Matt here with you, and well, it's safe to say my routine was ruined. Well, it was just from last night, because it was like, I mean, it was kind of nothing. I just passed out before I was actually ready for bed. It was probably like 9 o'clock, I was laying down, just playing on my phone, and set it down, and slept. That was it. I just passed out. Didn't get a chance to brush my teeth or put on my jammies or nothing. Just fully clothed, sleeping in bed. That's exactly how it happened. And the lights were even still kind of on, too. I woke up like early this morning before my alarms, too. Lights were on. My computer was on. I was a little confused. My phone was dead. It was brutal. So, my routine, my hot streak of being responsible, it died. It's not going to be that difficult to get back into the swing of things, but I'm curious, when was the last time your routine got abruptly ruined? And was it your own doing or someone else's? You can let me know on the Facebook page. It's the Moose BVLD.
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0: We've made it to 9:21 here on the Moose. Morning, it's Matt here with you. We're talking about your routine getting abruptly ruined. And we're doing more of that after the next couple of tunes. Getting right into it with Whitney Houston and Kygo, Higher Love. That's right here on the Moose.

There's Santana with Hold on the Moose. Morning, it's Matt here with you. And if you forgot about this little something-something that our company, Vista Radio, has put together, it's called Made and Played in Canada. And any musical artists out there that are Canadian can benefit from it. All you got to do, if you are a musician, is just submit your music and a little bit of your info and a handsome or pretty picture. Bada bing, bada boom, you're set up. And then you could be very well featured on some of our programming, because we do have stuff that we'll play like on Fridays that'll be some of the artists from Made and Played in Canada. It really is neat. If I was musically inclined in any way, I'd be there too. So with that being said, we got to keep things rocking along, so we shall, with some Matchbox 20. Here's Unwell on the Moose.

0: There's Matchbox 20 with Unwell right here on the Moose. Morning, it's Matt here with you. And well, routines, they can be a fickle thing. One little tiny wrong move and all of a sudden, it's broken. And whether that's just for like getting ready for the day or, you know what, getting ready for bed. And everybody, of course, has their own bedtime routine. Whether you say you do or not, you do. And when it gets messed up, that can definitely ruin the night. Forget to brush your teeth. Forget to get that coffee machine ready to go to, you know, fire up when the timer goes at like 5 in the morning. So you can have a fresh pot already made at 5:20. Plugging in the phone, though, that one sucks. Or like locking the doors, too. You wake up and you think you hear something. Oh, like there's a plethora of things that you can miss one step and suddenly it just feels like the whole system is crashing. Does that happen to you too, or is it just me? You can let me know on the Facebook page, The Moose BVLD.
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0: It is 9:37 on the Bulkley Valley and Lakes Biggest Variety. It's the Moose. Morning, it's Matt here with you. We're talking about getting your routine all up in a mix. Throw it in the blender. It's completely ruined. And, well, we'll finish up chatting about that after the next trio of songs coming up. It's Culture Club up first with Time, right here on the Moose.

A little summer deck advice. Don't put your drink under the bug zapper. Unless you need your extra protein. Just saying. The Moose.

0: There's Shaboozy with good news, right here on the Moose. Morning, it's Matt here with you, and well, the question still stands for what throws off your nighttime routine. Might just be as simple as what it is for me, like falling asleep too early. That usually gets it for sure. Going to sleep too late, too, can also do the same thing, which is ironic. So, like, we need that, like, precise, exact time, not too early, not too late, to be getting a good night's sleep and staying on routine. You could very well ruin that by getting caught up on a show. I did that like a month ago. What show was it? It was Dutton Ranch, one of the Yellowstone spinoffs. When it first came out, I was like, let's see how this is. I really liked it. Looked at the clock. It was 10 o'clock. One more episode. Then all of a sudden it was midnight. So luckily that was a Friday night, so I was okay. But sometimes it happens where you just can't sleep and then the whole routine is ruined. So if that is happening for you as well, we can talk about it on the Facebook page. It's the Moose BVLD.
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0: It's 9:51 here on the Moose. Morning, it's Matt here with you, and well, it's almost time to wrap up 9 o'clock. The 10 o'clock hour is almost here, and it will be after the next trio of songs. So let's kick it off with Jack Soul. Here's Can't Stop on the Moose.

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1: I'm Darren Bain. Motorcyclists will be riding around the Bulkley Valley on July 25th for the 15th annual Chip Run. Co-organizer Daryl Carroll says the event has so far raised almost $250,000 for the Smithers Cancer Care team.
2: Last year, I think we had 105 participants in the actual ride, and substantially more than that that showed up for the end of the evening festivities.
1: A new addition this year is a raffle for a Harley-Davidson motorcycle, which Carroll says has been selling well. The run starts at Northwest Truck Rentals and ends at the Smithers Fairgrounds for a dinner and dance. Three people were rescued on Stewart Lake on Tuesday after a boat capsized near Souchy Bay. According to the Fort St. James RCMP, an adult male was located in the water when they responded, while another adult male and a child made it safely to shore. Before police arrived, nearby residents launched their own boat to assist after hearing cries for help. The adult male had been in the water for roughly an hour and a half and was unable to climb aboard the assisting vessel. Police say he remained afloat by clinging to debris from the sunken boat before officers aboard a police vessel were able to bring him safely aboard. Police say the man who spent time in the water was not wearing a personal flotation device, while the other adult man and child were. Transport Canada is reminding the public that flying a drone within 5 nautical miles or 9.3 kilometers of wildfires is illegal and dangerous. Officials say as crews continue to battle wildfires across the country, unauthorized drones have been seen near wildfire areas. They say the airspace surrounding wildfires is restricted to aircraft involved in responding to the fire, adding unauthorized drones create a serious risk of collision with the firefighting aircraft. Along with the possibility of jail time, the agency says penalties can include fines of up to $3,000 for individuals and $15,000 for corporations. And Canada's direct involvement as a co-host of the FIFA World Cup may be over, but officials say it will have a lasting impact. The last match played on Canadian soil was Tuesday night at BC Place. 13 matches were hosted in Toronto and Vancouver. Secretary of State for Sport Adam Van Cuverden says from historic matches and record audiences to celebrations in communities across the country, Canadians have embraced the tournament and come together to support the national team. He says seeing the men's team make history has been a defining moment for the country. Van Cuverden also says momentum created through the tournament lays the foundation for stronger hosting capacity, economic opportunity, community infrastructure, and new pathways for children and youth to take part in sport. Get daily and weekly news alerts directly to your inbox by signing up at MyBulkleyLakesNow.com.
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3: Good morning, it's Matt here with you, and the morning drive is still looking the same. We just have the one thing, 6 kilometers east of Topley on Highway 16 to look out for, and it's just some road maintenance. Speed limit does go down to 50 kilometers in that stretch, so just keep an eye out for that. And otherwise, we're looking decent. So, get moving into the weather, which is also looking still pretty good. It is still a little bit of a rainy forecast today. We got scattered showers throughout the BVLD over the course of the day, and there's quite a bit of cloud cover. It's only partly cloudy at the moment, so it's not bad for now. But over the course of the day, we're looking to get cloudier and cloudier. So we'll see how it plays out. And then in the meantime, we made it to double digits. 10 degrees in Smithers, Houston, and in Burns Lake.
0: The Moose. This is the Bulkley Valley and Lake's biggest variety. Valley and Lake's biggest variety now.

There's Honeymoon Suite with Wave Babies right here on the Moose. Morning, it's Matt here with you, and well, the Moose is loose. I'm out and about driving the BVLD at the moment. Just got into the SUV, and well, one thing I've noticed for certain is this rain has actually, like, truly helped out with the roads, keeping them clean. Like, especially some of the newly paved ones, they kind of look fantastic right now, and they're nice to drive on. Oh, it's so beautiful. It's great having nice things, ain't it? So hopefully with the weather looking like more rain, stays that way. And speaking of more rain, I got some raindrops on my windshield here. And we also got more tunes. It has nothing to do with rain, though. It's Just Dance, Lady Gaga, here on the Moose.

0: There's 5440 with Nice to Love You on the Moose. Morning, it's Matt here with you. And well, you might have heard tell of another restaurant that's being added to the arsenal here in Smithers. And well, it's opening today at 11 o'clock. So not quite yet, a little bit later. So I might swing by once they do open. Smithers Burritos and More is opening. So we're going to have some Mexican food going. Should be good. I'm a big burrito fan. And then also, I'm sacrilegious in some way because I don't like tacos. It's just, I don't know. It's the vessel. Personally, it's whatever. I know they're good. They do taste nice. It's just like the kind of mess of eating it. But anyway, this ain't about me. It's just about burritos. And if you're excited to have a burrito, a Mexican fusion place opening up here in Smithers, if you are, let me know on the Facebook page. It's the Moose BVLD.
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0: It is 10:25 here on the Moose. Morning, it's Matt here with you. Coming to you, Moose on the Loose style. I'm out and about. As a matter of fact, I'm out at Goat Park right now here in Smithers. And the intersection of Highway 16 and Main Street. What'd you do to the traffic light? You'll see it next time you drive by, especially if you take a look. There's a traffic light on one of the poles, and it's just dangling. It's got some caution tape. Definitely somebody took that right-hand turn up Main Street a little bit too tight. It looks a little funny. I remember the last time that happened. It was dangling from out in the middle of the intersection. It was kind of neat. So keep an eye out for that, and maybe if you see something else, we can turn into a bit or something. But in the meantime, we'll keep things rocking along, because of course we will. We got the Police with Every Breath You Take, right here on the Moose.

Here's Hootie and the Blowfish with I Go Blind on the Moose. Morning, it's Matt here with you. And well, I'm still hanging out at Goat Park here in the meantime while we're hanging out at about 10:30. And I've just kind of just been staring at Boston Pizza a little bit. Things have been kind of bumping there ever since they opened up. And well, I've had a good experience when I went. We had the actual official ribbon cutting ceremony that the Smithers Chamber was putting on along with Boston Pizza. And we got invited. The Moose did. And it was really good. And so I've had a good experience, and I'm just curious if you've made it out to Boston Pizza since it reopened. If so, let me know on the Facebook page, The Moose BVLD. If not, you better make your way out soon. And while you plug that into your GPS and make your way out here, let's get going with some Katy Perry. Here's Roar on The Moose.

0: There's Sean Mendez with Stitches here on the Moose. Morning, it's Matt here with you. And we're getting quite a bit of sunlight, actually, as a matter of fact. We're doing Moose on the Loose, so I've just been driving around here in Smithers. I'm kind of sticking around just to Smithers today, specifically because I want to be here at 11 o'clock when Smithers Burritos and More opens up. I'm going to go pop in, see what all the fuss is about. But apart from that, the weather is kind of taking a turn for the better. It was supposed to be like really overcasty all day, but now I'm seeing blue sky. Of course, it is still really, really cloudy, and we do have rain in the forecast, so it's not like a complete pivot, but it's just cool and sunny. This is like perfect weather. It truly is. I'm a big fan anyway. So what say you? Would you rather it stay like this? Just cool, a little rainy, and honestly, kind of like Vancouver weather, if you really think about it. Or should we go back to the bright, sunny 25 degrees every day? What do you prefer? You can let me know on the Facebook page. It's the Moose BVLD.
1: Sure, parenting can be tough, but look at it this way. You now have your own mini landscaping crew to cut the lawn. The Moose.
2: Right now, classrooms are quiet, but the decisions that shape them don't take a summer break. Who decides how much support your child gets in the classroom? Who approves the budget that keeps schools vibrant? 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
0: Hey, it's Matt from the Moose. 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

0: Straight out of Hanna, Alberta, that is Nickelback. If everyone cared, on the moose. Morning, it's Matt here with you, and we are joined by the man himself. You probably know who it is already, just based off of the cadence, the aura. It's Stumpy, salesman extraordinaire down at S&P in Houston. How you doing today, Stumpy?
1: Doing well, Matt. How about yourself?
0: You know, not doing too bad. It's another little kind of rainy day for us in the BVLD, but I see some sunshine, so maybe things are on the rise.
1: Everything's bright around here, let me tell you. We've got lots going on with the employee pricing on a lot of the new and full-size trucks. Still low finance rates as well come along with that, and we're taking a trade on some different ones for sure. We took in a regular cab. If you're looking out there looking for just a cheap truck to, haul wood or just have around to do whatever, it's an 07 Chevy 1500 long box, 8-foot box. Actually only has 200,000 kilometers on, even though it's as old as it is, and it's something you can see down here for $4,900. We also took in an interesting trade, a 1995 Larson 176 Bowrider boat. This thing looks like it's in fantastic shape for the year. Comes with a trailer, of course, and it looks like it's in really nice shape as well, and that's something you can see down here for only $8,650. And honestly, Matt, this is just a couple of them. Anyway, we've got lots and lots to choose from down here, whether it be new or used, and RVs are going strong as well, and we've got some fantastic deals on the RV side too, so definitely a lot of reasons why you want to come check us out.
0: Yeah, ain't that the truth? I was just perusing the website, too. You caught my interest with the boat, and you know what? It does look pretty seaworthy.
1: Looks like some fun-in-the-sun stuff for sure. 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But like I always say, just come on down. West side of Houston, can't miss us.
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1: I'm Darren Bain. Motorcyclists will be riding around the Bulkley Valley on July 25th for the 15th annual Chip Run. Co-organizer Daryl Carroll says the event has so far raised almost $250,000 for the Smithers Cancer Care team.
2: Last year, I think we had 105 participants in the actual ride, and substantially more than that that showed up for the end of the evening festivities.
1: A new addition this year is a raffle for a Harley-Davidson motorcycle, which Carroll says has been selling well. The run starts at Northwest Truck Rentals and ends at the Smithers Fairgrounds for a dinner and dance. Three people were rescued on Stewart Lake on Tuesday after a boat capsized near Souchy Bay. According to the Fort St. James RCMP, an adult male was located in the water when they responded, while another adult male and a child made it safely to shore. Before police arrived, nearby residents launched their own boat to assist after hearing cries for help. The adult male had been in the water for roughly an hour and a half and was unable to climb aboard the assisting vessel. Police say he remained afloat by clinging to debris from the sunken boat before officers aboard a police vessel were able to bring him safely aboard. Police say the man who spent time in the water was not wearing a personal flotation device, while the other adult man and child were. Transport Canada is reminding the public that flying a drone within 5 nautical miles or 9.3 kilometers of wildfires is illegal and dangerous. Officials say as crews continue to battle wildfires across the country, unauthorized drones have been seen near wildfire areas. They say the airspace surrounding wildfires is restricted to aircraft involved in responding to the fire, adding unauthorized drones create a serious risk of collision with the firefighting aircraft. Along with the possibility of jail time, the agency says penalties can include fines of up to $3,000 for individuals and $15,000 for corporations. And Canada's direct involvement as a co-host of the FIFA World Cup may be over, but officials say it will have a lasting impact. The last match played on Canadian soil was Tuesday night at BC Place. 13 matches were hosted in Toronto and Vancouver. Secretary of State for Sport Adam Van Cuverden says from historic matches and record audiences to celebrations in communities across the country, Canadians have embraced the tournament and come together to support the national team. He says seeing the men's team make history has been a defining moment for the country. Van Cuverden also says momentum created through the tournament lays the foundation for stronger hosting capacity, economic opportunity, community infrastructure, and new pathways for children and youth to take part in sport. Get daily and weekly news alerts directly to your inbox by signing up at MyBulkleyLakesNow.com.
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3: Good morning, it's Matt here with you, and the morning drive is still looking the same. We just have the one thing 6 kilometers east of Topley on Highway 16 to look out for, and it's just some road maintenance. Speed limit does go down to 50 kilometers in that stretch, so just keep an eye out for that. And otherwise, we're looking decent. So, get moving into the weather, which is also looking still pretty good. It is still a little bit of a rainy forecast today. We got scattered showers throughout the BVLD over the course of the day, and there's quite a bit of cloud cover. It's only partly cloudy at the moment, so it's not bad for now. But over the course of the day, we're looking to get cloudier and cloudier. So we'll see how it plays out. And then in the meantime, we made it to double digits. 10 degrees in Smithers, Houston, and in Burns Lake.
0: The Moose. This is the Bulkley Valley of Lake Space Variety.

0: There's Virginia to Vegas with lights out here on the Moose. Morning, it's Matt here with you. It's Moose on the Loose. I am sitting parked on the side of 2nd Avenue here in Smithers because I was waiting for the moment of truth for Smithers Burritos and More to open. Their kickoff is today. It's at 11 o'clock, which we just passed. So, with that being the case, maybe I got to go do a taste test. See how it is. I mean, it's been a while since I've had a good burrito, so might as well go and try it. So what say you? With all these new restaurants we're getting all over the place and all of our communities, to be quite fair, but Smithers especially, we might have to bring an extra stomach at this point.
1: The Bulkley Valley and Lake's biggest variety for your workday. This is the Moose.
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0: It's 11:23 here on the Moose. Morning, it's Matt here with you. Still coming to you from Moose on the Loose, and well, it's raining. It's coming down quite a bit, actually, now here in Smithers, and well, I guess it's just a rainy day for us now. Why not have a burrito on a rainy day? I'm still going to go check out Smithers Burritos and More. They're opening up today at 11 o'clock. They open their doors for service for their first actual day. So cool. We now have a lot of restaurants in the BVLD. So let's go and find out what the rest of today has in store for us, whether it's rain or burritos. And at the very least, keep the tunes going too. We got Bush with Everything Zen here on the Moose.

There's BrandFan 3000 with Astounded right here on the Moose. Morning, it's Matt here with you, and I'm over on Main Street doing Moose on the Loose to wrap up the morning show, because we're almost, as a matter of fact, we're at 11:31. And, well, just poked my head over towards Smithers Burritos and More, and it looks really busy. So that's a good sign, for sure. Well, I'm going to see if I can try my luck scoring some tasty Mexican food. That'd be great. And while I try that, let's keep going with another tune. We got the Black Keys, The Night Before on the Moose.

0: Shorts, flip-flops, and a t-shirt. We call that summer business casual around here. The Moose.
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4: It's 11:35 here on the Moose Morning. It's Matt here with you. And well, I kind of just found myself looking around Main Street just a little bit. And it's kind of crazy how much it's changed, even in the only, like, little over 2 years that I've lived here now. Like, it's kind of crazy. Everything's evolving, and, well, it's cool to see progress moving forward. It's beautiful. Anything in particular that you miss about the way Main Street used to be, maybe? If you want to share that, you can, obviously, on the Facebook page. But in the meantime, we got to keep going with some more tunes. Some Kelly Clarkson coming up now, Because of You, right here on the Moose.

0: 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The Bulkley Valley and Lake's biggest variety, the moose.
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1: I'm Darren Bain. Motorcyclists will be riding around the Bulkley Valley on July 25th for the 15th annual Chip Run. Co-organizer Daryl Carroll says the event has so far raised almost $250,000 for the Smithers Cancer Care Team.
2: Last year, I think we had 105 participants in the actual ride, and substantially more than that that showed up for the end of the evening festivities.
1: A new addition this year is a raffle for a Harley-Davidson motorcycle, which Carroll says has been selling well. The run starts at Northwest Truck Rentals and ends at the Smithers Fairgrounds for a dinner and dance. The BC Nurses Union says negotiations with the province reached an impasse and it will expand picket lines to more hospitals starting this weekend. Picket lines have already gone up this week at hospitals in Vancouver and Surrey. The BC Nurses Union says picketing will begin Sunday at Victoria General Hospital before expanding early next week to Nanaimo Regional General Hospital and two other facilities in the Greater Victoria area. The union says essential services will remain in place throughout the job action to ensure urgent and emergency care continues. The BC Coroner Service says 109 people in British Columbia lost their lives to suspected unregulated drug toxicity in May. They add it's the lowest number of monthly deaths recorded since February 2020, when 79 deaths were recorded. 10 deaths were recorded across Northern Health, bringing the health authority's total to 55 on the year. Northern Health continues to have the highest unregulated drug death rate per 100,000 people at 43.8. Transport Canada is reminding the public that flying a drone within 5 nautical miles of wildfires is illegal and dangerous. Officials say as crews continue to battle wildfires across the country, unauthorized drones have been seen near wildfire areas. They say the airspace surrounding wildfires is restricted to aircraft involved in responding to the fire. Adding unauthorized drones creates a serious risk of collision with firefighting aircraft. Along with the possibility of jail time, the agency says penalties can include fines of up to $3,000 for individuals and $15,000 for corporations. And Canada's direct involvement as a co-host of the FIFA World Cup may be over, but officials say it will have a lasting impact. The last match played on Canadian soil was on Tuesday night at BC Place. 13 matches were hosted in Vancouver and Toronto. Secretary of State for Sport Adam Van Cuverden says historic matches and record audience to celebrations in communities across the country, Canadians have embraced the tournament and come together to support our national team. He says seeing the men's team make history has been a defining moment for our country. Van Cuverden says momentum created through the tournament lays the foundation for stronger hosting capacity, economic opportunity, community infrastructure, and new pathways for children and youth to take part in sport. Get daily and weekly news alerts directly to your inbox by signing up at MyBulkleyLakesNow.com.
3: Bulkley Valley is going to be cloudy with a chance of showers today. The high to 16. Tonight, cloudy. Another chance of showers. Maybe a thunderstorm this evening. There is a risk of it. Low to 7. For the Lakes District, a mix of sun and cloud this afternoon. Winds gusting to 40. The high to 17. Tonight, partly cloudy. A good chance of showers late this evening and overnight. Winds becoming light this evening. Low near plus 5.
0: The Moose. This is the Bulkley Valley and Lakes' biggest variety.

0: The Buckley Valley and Lakes biggest variety, the Moose. That is Sophie Simmons with a song all about the breakdown of a relationship where a partner becomes increasingly distant and dramatic. A very dramatic song from Sophie Simmons, Love Turns Lonely. I'm Gareth Reed. We turn to the afternoon with me. Got Green Day coming up, Sarah McLachlan for you, some Hozier, and we're going to have the best day of our lives. American Authors coming up next.
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0: the Bulkley Valley and Lakes biggest variety, the Moose. A little something from their career resurrecting album. They did a punk rock opera called American Idiot back in 2005. That's one of the big songs, Holiday. I'm Gareth Reed. We want to send you on a wonderful holiday to Camrose, Alberta. If you're the big winner of our 8 weeks of summer, week number one prize, it's the Big Valley Jamboree. Been listening to Matt in the mornings. He's got your chance to get two pit passes to the Big Valley Jamboree, camping for two, a $500 gas gift card from the co-op, and a Pacific Western Brewing prize pack. You want to play along with 8 weeks of summer, you got to do it with Matt tomorrow morning, and then we'll draw the winner on Monday. Good luck.
1: The Bulkley Valley and Lakes biggest variety, the Moose.
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0: Bulkley Valley and Lakes' biggest variety, the Moose. I absolutely love the sound of their voices together. Both a little gravelly, both just putting it out there. Bryan Adams and Tina Turner, It's Only Love. I'm Gareth Reed. Finally, I love the fact that we have ended the discussion. Amy and I, we don't fight about a lot of big things. We have little discussions here and there about certain small things, and this is one that we would argue about and argue no longer. An answer to the question of whether you should use the shiny side or the dull side of aluminum foil. Well, I guess according to the experts at Reynolds, for regular foil, it doesn't matter which side touches your food. They conduct heat equally well. There is an exception, though, and this is where it got weird for me. Nonstick foil, they say the dull side should face the food to take advantage of its coating. I didn't even know there was nonstick foil. But the foil experts say, yeah, it doesn't matter which side you use. Just don't forget, don't let your tin foil touch highly acidic or salty foods like tomato sauces and marinades. Small amounts of aluminum can leach into the food. But it doesn't matter which side, dull side or shiny side, it's all the same. Good to know in all those arguments that Amy and I have had, none of us were right. The Moose, online at
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promise the Bowling Valley and Lake's biggest variety. The Moose. Variety of epic proportions. The Bowling Valley and Lake's biggest variety is on the Moose.

0: The Buckley Valley and Lakes biggest variety, the Moose with Kevin Brereton. We know him better as KOS. That's Crab Bucket. My name is Gareth Reed. We here at the Moose, we have a relatively small office, so if one of us is sick, you got to go. You can't bring your illness in the office and get everybody sick, so we're allowed to go home if we're sick. And, of course, our British Columbia government backs that up. You are not allowed to ask your employees for a sick note. You cannot ask for a doctor's note. The law is basically, no, just go home and stay sick. That's here in BC. A lot of other places, not that lax. I was just talking to my cousins in Scotland, and they said friends of theirs in Germany cannot get sick anymore because the government requires you to provide a doctor's note from the very first day they're off sick. And not only that, you can't just phone a doctor and get a sick note. You need to go into the doctor or the hospital and get the sick note. That is absolutely crazy. I guess they're trying to, strengthen the workforce or something, but I think it's just backwards. I mean, here in BC, the law basically says, hey, you got a cough, stay home, watch Netflix, keep your feet up, we trust you. In Germany, the government's treating a runny nose like it's a grand jury investigation or something.
1: This is your music. The Bulkley Valley and Lake's biggest variety is on the Moose.
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0: The Buckley Valley Lake's biggest variety, the Moose. That is a band that started off back in 1988, and they are still touring. It's 311 with Love Song. I'm Gareth Reed. I love that the Legion is celebrating 100 years of Legions in Canada, and Smithers Legion Branch 63 is hosting a big centennial barbecue on the 17th, which is 1 week from tomorrow, next Friday. There's going to be the Veterans Crosswalk unveiling at 4 o'clock. Of course, there'll be a big barbecue and a toonie auction as well. A meat draw. There's going to be live music. It's going to be a lot of fun. Smithers Legion Branch 63 is going to have a big 100-year celebration next Friday, the 17th.
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2: 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The Buckley Valley and Lake's biggest variety.

0: The Buckley Valley and Lakes biggest variety, The Moose. That is a band that just wrapped up a very special 50th anniversary show. I managed to catch them in Calgary. It's still one of my favorite concerts of all time. Triumph laying it on the line. I'm Gareth Reed. Mother Nature has not laid it on the line lately. This has not been the best summer so far. We've had a few good ones here in the Buckley Valley over the past couple of years. This has not been the best so far. It looks like next week the weather's kind of turning around, so warmer temperatures, but I don't know if I'm ready for summer yet. I'm still trying to untangle the Christmas lights from the weed whacker.
1: The biggest variety from Burns Lake to Houston. The Buckley Valley and Lake's biggest variety is on the Moose.
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3: Yo, man.
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3: Open up, man.
4: Yo, what do you want, man?
3: My girl just caught me.
4: You made her catch you?
3: I don't know how I let this happen.
4: But who?
3: The girl next door, you know?
4: Man.
3: I don't know what to do.
4: Say it wasn't you.
3: All right.

0: The Buckley Valley Lake's biggest variety, The Moose. That is a band that did a huge change-up with that song. The Killers used to be kind of real synth-heavy, and then they got kind of like Brit indie pop sort of deal. I love it. It's The Killers, When You Were Young. I'm Gareth Reed. I have a very, sedentary job. Yeah, sedimentary, sure, could work. But I sit lots because I'm spinning tunes. But I realize that is not the best health for me at all. And I just found out it's not how long you sit each day. It's how long you stay seated. See, they've done a big survey. And if you sit for 30 minutes or more at a time, it is linked to a higher risk of dying of cancer. But if you break up those long stretches of sitting with some light activity, like a short walk, or if you're at home and folding some laundry or something, it is associated with a lower risk. Researchers say that regular movement breaks will benefit almost everyone, regardless of your body weight or fitness level. So I think I need to start watching some more movies. See, usually I have to stop a movie 3 times to go to the bathroom, so, you know, I'll be good.
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0: The Buckley Valley and Lakes, biggest variety, the Moose. And then we take it higher. Eddie Grant going back to 1982. That is Electric Avenue. I'm Gareth Reed. I cannot wait till we give away prize number one on Monday because I get to find out what prize number two is of 8 weeks of summer. It's a good one to kick things off, though. Sending you to Camrose, Alberta for the Big Valley Jamboree. You get pit passes. You get camping for two, a $500 gas gift card from the co-op, and a PWB prize pack. We got to give it away to somebody. Might as well be you. Just listen to Matt tomorrow morning for your last chance to win before we give it away on Monday. Good luck with a big 8 weeks of summer.
1: 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We'll handle the playlist. Summer Sizzles on the Moose.
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0: the Buckley Valley and Lakes biggest variety, the Moose, with a band that is currently touring with Chilliwack right now as Chilliwack wraps up their career at Doug and the Slugs Day by Day. I'm Gareth Reed. 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It's going to be a lot of fun. Yeah, it could be a couple hours travel, but it might be worth it. 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
1: Good afternoon. I'm Logan Flint. One person died in Northwest BC due to unregulated drugs in May, down compared to a month prior. According to the BC Coroner Service, that equated to a death rate per 100,000 people of 1.3. Northern Health saw 10 deaths in total, bringing this year's count to 55. The health authority also continues to have the highest death rate per 100,000 people of 43.8. Provincially, 630 deaths have been recorded. Property sales in the Bulkley Valley and Lakes District were mostly down, according to the BC Northern Real Estate Association. In Smithers, 15 fewer properties were sold compared to the same time last year at 73, worth a combined $51 million. A loss was also felt in Burns Lake, with 29 properties changing hands compared to 32 this time last year. Houston sales jumped to 37 properties this year, up by 12 compared to the first half of 2025. In total, 237 properties remain on the market across the three communities. The BC Nurses Union says negotiations with the province reached an impasse and it plans to expand picket lines to more hospitals. With more is Vista Radio's Emily Javeski.
2: The union says bargaining resumed with the province Monday afternoon, but the talks broke down throughout the week. It's calling on the BC government to intervene with changes to its bargaining mandate. Job action began July 2nd with nurses declining non-nursing duties and unnecessary overtime. The union says picketing will expand to the Victoria area and Nanaimo early next week, adding to pickets already in Vancouver and Surrey. Emily Joveski, Vista News, Victoria.
1: Transport Canada is reminding the public that flying a drone within 5 nautical miles or 9.3 kilometers of wildfires is illegal and dangerous. Officials say as crews continue to battle wildfires across the country, unauthorized drones have been seen near wildfire areas. They say the airspace surrounding wildfires is restricted to aircraft involved in responding to the fire, adding unauthorized drones create a serious risk of collision with firefighting aircraft. Along with the possibility of jail time, the agency says penalties can include fines up to $3,000 for individuals and $15,000 for corporations. And Canada's direct involvement as a co-host of the FIFA World Cup may be over, but officials say it will have a lasting impact. The last match played on Canadian soil was Tuesday night at BC Place. 13 matches were hosted in Vancouver and Toronto. Secretary of State for Sport Adam Van Cuverden says from historic matches and record audiences to celebrations in communities across the country, Canadians have embraced the tournament and come together to support our national team. He says seeing the men's team make history has been a defining moment for our country. Van Cuverden also says momentum created through the tournament lays the foundation for stronger hosting capacity, economic opportunity, community infrastructure, and new pathways for children and youth to take part in sport. Be the first to know. Get news alerts direct to your inbox by signing up at MyBulkleyLakesNow.com.
3: For the Bulkley Valley today, cloudy with a chance of showers, the high to 16. Tonight, cloudy, another chance of showers. Risk of a thunderstorm this evening as well, the low near 7. For the Lakes District today, a mix of sun and cloud, winds gusting to 40, the high to 17. Tonight, partly cloudy, a good chance of showers late this evening and overnight. Winds will become light this evening and the low near plus 5.
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0: Bengali Lake's biggest variety, the Moose. 50 million record sales, can't be wrong. That's Nickelback. How you remind me. I'm Gareth Reed with a reminder. I know those days, like, ugh, what are you reminding me of? I've got so much stuff to think about. You will want to participate in this. The third annual co-ed charity soccer tournament is back August 15th. It's going to be in Smithers. It's 7-on-7 soccer, food trucks, beer gardens, music. You can check out the information at bvsoccer.ca. But if you want to get in on the third annual co-ed charity soccer tournament, your cutoff is August 7th.
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1: A little summer deck advice. Don't put your drink under the bug zapper. 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Just saying. The Moose.

And this town's lost its faith. 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Oh my, my, oh my, my love, I take one look at you, you're taking me out.

0: and I know never to get into a relationship with her lest I want a song written about me. The Moose with Alanis Morissette. You ought to know. I'm Gareth Reed. Hopefully you know by now that we have our biggest contest of the year running right now. It's called 8 Weeks of Summer. Every week, we are giving away a prize worth about $1,500, and it could be yours. How would you like to go to Camrose, Alberta, and take part in the Big Valley Jamboree? Now, country music, not my favorite. I used to joke that there's only two styles of music I don't like, country and western. But I do love live music, and I love me a festival environment. And if you do too, wonderful. I could have two pit passes for you. I could have camping for two. I could have a $500 gas card from the co-op and a Pacific Western Brewing prize pack for you if you are the winner of week number one of 8 Weeks of Summer. It's real easy to play. Matt will give you a chance tomorrow morning.
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0: The Buckley Valley and Lakes biggest variety, the Moose. Brian Adams singing about the most famous Diana, Diana, Prince of Wales. It's a song, Diana. I'm Gareth Reed. My wife, Amy, and I, we fight about little things. I'm glad we don't have any big fights. We just argue about the silliest little things, like which side of the aluminum foil do you use? Is it the dull side or is it the shiny side? The answer's out. Reynolds says, doesn't matter. I love it. It doesn't matter which side touches your food. They conduct equally well. However, do not let aluminum foil touch your food if you're using tomato sauce or marinades. Small amounts of aluminum can leach into the food. So there you go. The answer is determined. Doesn't matter which side of the foil you use. Good to know in all those arguments me and my wife have had, none of us were right, so...
1: A look at what's happening where you live.
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1: Good afternoon. I'm Logan Flint. Northwest BC recorded one unregulated drug death in May, down compared to a month and a year prior. It equals about 1.3 deaths per 100,000 people, according to the BC Coroner Service. Northern Health recorded 10 deaths in total that month, bringing its annual total to 55. The health authority also continues to have the highest death rate per 100,000 people of 43.8. Provincially, 630 deaths have been recorded. Property sales in Smithers and Burns Lake are down this year, according to the BC Northern Real Estate Association. In Smithers, 73 properties were sold worth a combined $51 million, down from 88 the year prior. Burns Lake had 29 properties change hands so far this year, compared to 32 in 2025. The opposite happened in Houston, where 37 properties were sold this year versus 25 in the same time last year. In total, 237 properties remain on the market across the three communities. The BC Nurses Union says negotiations with the province reached an impasse and it plans to expand picket lines to more hospitals. With more is Vista Radio's Emily Javeski.
2: The union says bargaining resumed with the province Monday afternoon, but the talks broke down throughout the week. It's calling on the BC government to intervene with changes to its bargaining mandate. Job action began July 2nd with nurses declining non-nursing duties and unnecessary overtime. The union says picketing will expand to the Victoria area and Nanaimo early next week, adding to pickets already in Vancouver and Surrey. Emily Joveski, Vista News, Victoria.
1: Transport Canada is reminding the public that flying a drone within 5 nautical miles or 9.3 kilometers of wildfires is illegal and dangerous. Officials say as crews continue to battle wildfires across the country, unauthorized drones have been seen near wildfire areas. They say the airspace surrounding wildfires is restricted to aircraft involved in responding to the fire, adding unauthorized drones create a serious risk of collision with firefighting aircraft. Along with the possibility of jail time, the agency says penalties can include fines up to $3,000 for individuals and $15,000 for corporations. And Canada's direct involvement as a co-host of the FIFA World Cup may be over, but officials say it will have a lasting impact. The last match played on Canadian soil was Tuesday night at BC Place. 13 matches were hosted in Vancouver and Toronto. Secretary of State for Sport Adam Van Cuverden says from historic matches and record audiences to celebrations in communities across the country, Canadians have embraced the tournament and come together to support our national team. He says seeing the men's team make history has been a defining moment for our country. Van Cuverden also says momentum created through the tournament lays the foundation for stronger hosting capacity, economic opportunity, community infrastructure, and new pathways for children and youth to take part in sport. Be the first to know. Get news alerts direct to your inbox by signing up at MyBulkleyLakesNow.com.
3: Moose weather for the Bulkley Valley tonight, cloudy. Chance of showers, risk of a thunderstorm this evening and the low to 7. Friday will be a mix of sun and cloud and a slight chance of showers, maybe a risk of a thunderstorm in the afternoon, the high to 17. Lakes tonight, partly cloudy, good chance of showers late this evening and overnight. Winds dying off a little bit, low to plus 5. For tomorrow, mix of sun and cloud, slight chance of showers early in the morning, high near 16.
0: The Moose. This is the Bulkley Valley and Lakes' biggest variety.

0: The Barkly Valley and Lakes biggest variety of the moose with a gentleman that used to front the band Sweeney Todd until he left and Brian Adams took over. That is Nick Gilder, Hot Child in the City. I'm Gareth Reed, Hot Time in the village of Vanderhoof. You might want to travel down there weekend July 25 and 26. It is the big air show. They put it on every 2 years. So if it's an even year, it's an air show year. The other year, they do some planning and some other things, but it is going to be absolutely awesome. So many planes flying overhead, stuff to touch and look at and climb inside. The Insanity Jet car is going to be there. 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I cannot wait to see this in person. Vanderhoof Air Show might be worth the travel July 25 and 26. 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

0: the Barkley Valley and Lakes biggest variety, the Moose. That is a gentleman who's usually with Matchbox 20, but he got a little lonely and went out on his own. Rob Thomas, that's lonely no more. I'm Gareth Reed. Congratulations to Smithers Legion Branch 63. They're hosting a big centennial barbecue to help celebrate 100 years of Legions in Canada. It's coming up not this Friday, but next Friday, the 17th. And there's going to be a lot of great events going on. Of course, the Veterans Crosswalk unveiling at 4 o'clock. There'll be a parking lot barbecue from 4 to 7. A toonie auction going on. There's going to be live music and a live band. It's the Smithers Legion, the place to be in Smithers next Friday.
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0: the Buckley Valley and Lakes biggest variety, the Moose. That's a song that'll make me cry if I'm not paying attention to everything else and pinching myself so I don't. It's like one of the most touching songs I've heard for a long time. Christina Perry, A Thousand Years. I'm Gareth Reed. It's been a couple of years since we've had an extremely hot summer. We've had a, I mean, I remember when I first moved to the Buckley Valley in 04, I think it was. Routinely didn't get above 27. We've had quite a few summers go up to like 37, but hasn't been so hot so far this year. Next week looks like things are changing around, which is good. I am ready for some hot weather and some sunshine, but I really don't think the rest of me is ready for summer. I mean, I'm still trying to untangle the Christmas lights from the weed whacker.
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2: 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It's the 107th Buckley Valley Exhibition, August 27th to 30th. 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
1: Good afternoon. I'm Logan Flint. One person died in Northwest BC due to unregulated drugs in May, down compared to a month prior. According to the BC Coroner Service, that equated to a death rate per 100,000 people of 1.3. Northern Health saw 10 deaths in total, bringing this year's count to 55. The health authority also continues to have the highest death rate per 100,000 people of 43.8. Provincially, 630 deaths have been recorded. Property sales in the Bulkley Valley and Lakes District were mostly down, according to the BC Northern Real Estate Association. In Smithers, 15 fewer properties were sold compared to the same time last year at 73, worth a combined $51 million. A loss was also felt in Burns Lake, with 29 properties changing hands compared to 32 this time last year. Houston sales jumped to 37 properties this year, up by 12 compared to the first half of 2025. In total, 237 properties remain on the market across the three communities. The BC Nurses Union says negotiations with the province reached an impasse and it plans to expand picket lines to more hospitals. With more is Vista Radio's Emily Javeski.
2: The union says bargaining resumed with the province Monday afternoon, but the talks broke down throughout the week. It's calling on the BC government to intervene with changes to its bargaining mandate. Job action began July 2nd with nurses declining non-nursing duties and unnecessary overtime. The union says picketing will expand to the Victoria area and Nanaimo early next week, adding to pickets already in Vancouver and Surrey. Emily Javeski, Vista News, Victoria.
1: Transport Canada is reminding the public that flying a drone within 5 nautical miles or 9.3 kilometers of wildfires is illegal and dangerous. Officials say as crews continue to battle wildfires across the country, unauthorized drones have been seen near wildfire areas. They say the airspace surrounding wildfires is restricted to aircraft involved in responding to the fire, adding unauthorized drones create a serious risk of collision with firefighting aircraft. Along with the possibility of jail time, the agency says penalties can include fines up to $3,000 for individuals and $15,000 for corporations. And Canada's direct involvement as a co-host of the FIFA World Cup may be over, but officials say it will have a lasting impact. The last match played on Canadian soil was Tuesday night at BC Place. 13 matches were hosted in Vancouver and Toronto. Secretary of State for Sport Adam Vancouverden says from historic matches and record audiences to celebrations in communities across the country, Canadians have embraced the tournament and come together to support our national team. He says seeing the men's team make history has been a defining moment for our country. Vancouverden also says momentum created through the tournament lays the foundation for stronger hosting capacity, economic opportunity, community infrastructure, and new pathways for children and youth to take part in sport. Be the first to know. Get news alerts direct to your inbox by signing up at MyBulkleyLakesNow.com.
3: Moose weather for the Bulkley Valley tonight. Cloudy, a chance of showers, maybe even a thunderstorm this evening. There's a risk of it. Low to 7 for Friday. A mix of sun and cloud. A slight chance of showers. Another risk of thunderstorms in the afternoon. The high to 17. For the Lakes District tonight, partly cloudy. Good chance of showers late this evening and overnight. The wind should become light this evening as well. The low to plus 5 for Friday. A mix of sun and cloud. Slight chance of showers early in the morning. High near 16.
0: The Moose. Promises the Bulkley Valley and Lakes.